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2: But this time, all over Europe, it was fashionable to make music out of the most unlikely things. An old lampshade. An empty tin can. Anything that could make a sound could be doctored by the tape recorder. What have we got here? Box of gravel. Beautiful, beautiful. Something else? Heaven knows what this is. That makes a good noise. We need a basic rhythm, don't we? Or how about something as mundane as a metronome? That should keep things going. What else could we use? One defunct alarm clock. Gotta have possibilities in it somewhere. Now add all these bits together on a tape recorder. Play some of them backwards, some of them forwards, some at the wrong speed, and this is what you end up with.
3: Is there anybody there?

Come on, it's John Coltrane's birthday. You didn't think I was going to play some John Coltrane? I might even play more later. We'll see. I don't know. I won't make any promises. Don't be so pushy with me right now. And if you're curious who me is Pat. The show's Clamor Club. And you're tuned to WPRB Princeton Community Supported Independent Radio, New Jersey's only radio station. And like the gas company says, if you smell us, tell us. Head on over to WPRB.com/chat. You can join us in the chat room there and follow along on the playlist at home. That was, of course, John Coltrane with the track Saturn from his Interstellar Space LP released in 67 on the Impulse label. Love that record. And that is a record of just him and drummer Rashid Ali. And it is a certified ripper. In honor of John Coltrane's birthday, his 100th, the Coltrane Centennial, the Philadelphia area, where he lived for a short time there over in Strawberry Mansion, is throwing a slew of events. You can go to Jazz Adelphia. No one buy that URL. I'm buying Jazz Adelphia, okay? Don't get away from GoDaddy. Jazz Adelphia is mine. But what you should do is go to jazzphiladelphia.org/Coltrane, and you can see all of the incredible events happening. I mean, Irreversal Entanglements presents Ascension. Odeon Pope, Reggie Workman, Andrew Surreal Trio, presented by the Ars Nova Workshop, September 25th. Collier Plays Coltrane, presented by the Philadelphia Museum of Art. That's also on the 25th. Tons of stuff to check out. I urge you to check it out. Prior to Jean Coltrane was The Clean with End of My Dream. From there, great sounds great, good sounds good, so-so sounds so-so, bad sounds bad, rotten sounds rotten. EP originally released on the Flying Nun label, but guess what? That's right. The nice people at Merge are reissuing it along with the Getting Older 7-inch. It's coming out in November, which seemed like a good excuse as any to play that. So I did. Part of The Clean, another fantastic group from New Zealand, Scorched Earth Policy with the track Arson, from their LP Going Through a Hole in the Back of Your Head. Scorched Earth Policy were a Christchurch group featuring Peter Stapleton of Vacuum, Pin Group, and Terminals, Mary Henny of 25 Cents and Shallows, Brian Crook of Max Block, Renderers, Terminals, Mick Elborado of Terminals, Shallows, Gas, and Andrea Cox of Missing Piece Productions, and Andrew Dawson of Dedicated Human. So we're talking, you know, this is New Zealand rock royalty. They put out 2 12-inch EPs on the Flying Nun label, but the nice people at Silt Breeze did us all a favor, and in the year 2013, they reissued those 2 EPs onto a single LP. Called Going Through a Hole in the Back of Your Head. And I've just learned some terrible news that my dream of owning jazzadelphia.com is over. That John Solomon has just... Let me know in the chat. What is jazz? Ugh.
someone went launching soon that I am gonna, John, if this was you, I'm gonna give you what for. And if this was another listener out there, I'm coming for you. I'm coming for you. Anyway, you know what? Another nice thing that the Silpreeze label did for us? Put out the new Eraser LP, which we just heard. Well, we didn't just hear it, but it started off the whole set. The track was DVD. It's from their Operator! With an exclamation point. As I said, just released on the Silpreeze label. And you know I had to play DVD because I'm a, you know, I'm a physical media guy. I loves me some DVDs, some Blu-rays. I mean, you know, John and I were chatting before my show. Oh, okay. John Solomon's taking the Shaggy defense, saying it wasn't him. We'll see if that holds up in court, the Shaggy defense. But John and I were discussing the excellent Linda Manns, and I mentioned he's got to see Out of the Blue, a 1980 movie that was directed by Dennis Hopper and starring Linda Manns. And I said, don't you worry, you can borrow my Blu-ray. That's right. That's right. All right. I will be with you this evening until 11 p.m. And I will be playing music. Some long, some short, some loud, some soft. But right now, what say you, us, listen to something from the brand new Sweeping Promises label. Hear from their LP, You Say I Romanticize, released by the Sub Pop label. Here's the track, Rapture, comma, or Ellipses, here on WPRB, Princeton.

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2: WPRB wants you to know about Princeton Porch Fest happening on September 26th. Hey, that's my birthday. It starts at noon. It's 16 locations. I should have adjusted my chair before reading this PSA. Where were we? Starting at noon, 16 locations around town, generously lent by neighbors that will host live music on their front porches, driveways, and garages. And all you have to do is show up and have a good time. WPRB DJs will be spinning records throughout the day. For more information, including an interactive map and an event FAQ, visit artscouncilofprinceton.org. We just heard Taxi Girl. A French synth pop group from France. The track was Mannequin from their Cachez les Garçons, released on the Parlophone label in the year 1980. Taxi Girl was essentially a duo featuring Mark Dark and a gentleman named Merwise Amatsai. Merwise would go on to be recruited by one Madonna and write and produce five of her records, including Music, American Life, Confessions on a Dance Floor, Madam X, and Confessions 2. That's right, the latest one from Madonna. A Madonna. Prior to Taxi Girl, we heard the late great composer Angelo Badalamenti with the track The Pink Room from the Twin Peaks Fire Walk With Me soundtrack, released in 92 on the Warner Records label. Great track. Brutal scene from that movie. I don't even want to talk about it. Prior to Badalamenti, the one and only Clamor Club favorite Kali Malone is back with a new record. That record is called Burning Song, and the track we heard from it was Heavy With Fruit. That is on the Ideologic Organ label. And another Clamor Club favorite, Italian film composer Stelvio Cipriani, with the track Pandora Part 2 from the film La Polizia Chiede Auto, which translates, or at least the English translation, I don't know if this is literal, is What Have They Done to Your Daughters? It's a great giallo. It's a brutal giallo. All giallos are brutal, right? It's all awful. I mean, the content's awful. You know, that's the whole point, right? That track's from the Crime Fiction Trilogy. That collection was released in 2007 on the Cinevox record label. And then the Myrmidons of Melodrama, the Shangri-Las. The track Never Again from their 65 LP released in, you guessed it, the year 1965 on the Redbird label. I like that one of the writers of that track, Vinny Gutowski, a.k.a. Vinny Gorman, was in a short-lived doo-wop group called the Shaggy Boys from Long Island. And I'll be honest, if you look at the promo photo, they don't seem all that shaggy. Is there a word for moderately shaggy? I'm not sure there is. But that's what they are. The moderately shaggy boys. And then a fantastic reissue of the album Vento Sol by Marcos Valet. We heard the track Revolucao Organica. That 72 LP is being reissued by the lovely folks in Madrid, Spain, on a label called Vampasol, which is a subsidiary of the Munster label. And then we started it off with Sweeping Promises, Rapture or Ellipses, from their You Say I Romanticize LP, released in this year, 2026, on the Sub Pop label. All right. Our fascination with all things Australian continues, right? Ever since Crocodile Dundee came into our lives, and Foster's Beer, and the Outback Steakhouse, we love all things Australian. Why hasn't there been a New Zealand invasion? Wouldn't it be fantastic if, suddenly there was... a New Zealand themed restaurant? What would that be? I guess it would just be like Lord of the Rings. It's a terrible idea. I take it back. Let's not do it. But you know what we can do? We can listen to a track from an excellent compilation of Australian punk rock called Can't Stop It. Australian post-punk 1979 to 1984. The track we will hear, it's called Watch My Hands by a group called Tactics here on WPRB, Princeton.

Welcome to Daily Affirmations. You have an amazing power of abundance inside you. All of these affirmations will unleash that power and transform you into the person you are destined to be. Listen every day for best results. Now relax, close your eyes, and begin to breathe slowly and deeply. With each breath, let your body relax. The ideas you are about to hear will become your own. There is no need to stay awake. The powerful affirmations you will hear will be absorbed into your subconscious mind.

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Thank you.

Andy Warhol was right. Like he said, in the future, everyone will have a lo-fi bedroom power pop project. And we just heard one from 1-800-MIKEY. From Australia, that's right. That set was bookended by Aussies. The track we heard was Self-Love, which kind of fits vaguely, thematically. Like there was a... Don't worry. This was all perfectly thought out and planned within a second. That track was called Self-Love from the recently released LP Inyan on the Garner. The Garner Records label? Oh, geez. I should have done my vocal warm-ups. Unique New Jersey. Unique New Jersey. Unique New Jersey. Per Ubu's paternal uncle prepared pierogies for Peter, Paul, and Mary. Per Ubu's paternal uncle prepared pierogies for Peter, Paul, and Mary. That was from the LP Inyan on the Goner Records label. And then prior to that, we took a brief detour into Australia with Pumice from their excellent 2007 LP Pebbles. We heard the track Greenock. That was on the Soft Abuse label. Pumice is the... lo-fi bedroom pop project. I don't know if I'd actually classify it like that, but it helped right now. Of Stefan Neville. That record is from 2007. Back when it was Pumice was just Stefan Neville. But Pumice have still been very active, and they've added a second person to the group who goes by the name Jade Farley. Prior to Pumice, we heard a cacophonous schmoosh of Addison Zegan's Self-Love Affirmations and the Italian experimental group Musica Elettronica Viva with the track Friday Part 1 from their Friday LP released in 69. Then we started it all off just like we planned, bookended by Australian rock and roll music. We heard Tactics. The track was Watch My Hands. It was from the Can't Stop It 2 Australian post-punk 79-84 compilation. Now, if I was the guys in Tactics, what I would do is I would get on the phone right now with the Kids Bops and license that Watch My Hands track to make it about washing your hands. I think it would go over huge. And frankly, I need my son to hear it. Maybe I just need to record Weird Al style a parody of Tactics Watch My Hands and call it Wash My Hands. Maybe that's what I'll do. Maybe. We'll see. Tune in next week. Perhaps I will Weird Al an Australian punk rock song. Stranger things have happened. I assure you. Stranger things will happen. WPRB wants you to know about Basic Kindness. Basic Kindness creates awareness about food and housing insecurity by providing resources and support for individuals to engage in meaningful and mutually rewarding exchanges through intentional acts of kindness. Their main program, Basic Kindness Bags, gives away free care packages for those experiencing homelessness as people leave concerts and events, so they will have something to share the next time they meet someone asking for help. Their website is www.basickindness.org. 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All right, should we just get back to the radio stuff? It seems like a perfectly reasonable thing to do.
Now, you didn't think I was going to get through a whole show without playing a song by Philadelphia's finest contemporary rock and roll group, Mesh, did you? Because I'd promised I was going to play one song, one track, each week from their album, No Fun At All, on the Feel It Records label, until I've played every track on it. Have I lost track of what I've played? Maybe. Maybe I have. Is that going to stop me from playing this next song? Even though I'm not 100% sure if I've already played it or not? Nope. No, it's not. I assure you, it is not. But hey, if you're confident I have played this already, head on over to WPRB.com/chat. Let me know. Let me know. Anyway, here's Mesh with Sign.

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0: See, if you would have went over, I would have cracked your skull.
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1: What would you
0: do? I'd just grab them.
2: 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Where you got him then? Dead beetle, and you're in for murder.
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That was the Exciters here on WPRB Princeton. Community-supported independent radio with me, Pat, on Clamor Club. And we have a mere 45 minutes left. That's right. Just a measly 45 minutes left until Sophia joins us at 11 o'clock for their show Another Day in Paradise. But first, as I said, that was the Exciters. No, not the Exciters from Queens. The Exciters from Panama. Doing the song Any Day Now. Penned by Burt Bacharach. And, oh, what's his name? The other guy. Not the guy he usually writes with. Bob Hilliard. Burt Bacharach and Bob Hilliard wrote that track in 1962, and the group The Exciters from Panama covered it on their LP Conozco a los Dos, released in 71 on the Tamayo Records label. Then we heard Gianni Marchetti and Nora Orlando with Momenti Felici, Sicchi Amore. That is a track on the soundtrack to the film Vita Segreta di Una di Ciottene. Did I say that correctly? I'm not sure. Did I throw myself into it? Yes. That's half the battle, ladies and gentlemen. It came out in 68 on the Cam Sugar label. And, if it translates to roughly The Secret Life of an 18-year-old who, of course, if it's a movie in 1969, what happens? It's an Italian film in 1969 about an 18-year-old girl from a humble family. What do you think happens to her? She winds up working in a house of prostitution and becoming a sex worker. I haven't seen it. Then we heard from Loose Fur. Who's Loose Fur, you ask? Why? It's the trio of Kotke and Tweety from Wilco. And that guy from Japan, Jim O'Rourke. I mean, he's not from Japan, but he's in Japan. The track we heard was Liquidation Total, from their self-titled LP released in 2003 on the Drag City Records label. And then, long before Letterboxd ever came around, the television personalities declared their favorite films from their album Yes, Darling, But Is It Art? Released in 1995 on the Fire Records label. Now, surely you're curious. Well, yes, what is my top four on Letterboxd? Allow me to tell you. It would be Jean-Luc Godard's A Woman is a Woman, Steven Spielberg's Jaws, Terrence Malick's Badlands, and Dick Fontaine's Sound, a documentary featuring John Cage and Rahsaan Roland Kirk, clips of which have become station IDs. Clips of which that I turned into station IDs for this very station. By the way, I'm Indoor Flaneur on Instagram. Yeah. Friend me, film bros. And gals. And gals. I don't want to be not inclusive here. Prior to the television personalities, we heard the Fabulous Monkees with the original version, the mono mix of the original version of The Girl I Knew Somewhere from the deluxe edition of their Headquarters album. Because that song, originally written by Mike Nesmith and featuring
Mike Nesmith on vocals was indeed the first recording to feature the Monkees on instruments. That's right. It was recorded January 19th, 1967. But they did a second version in February with Dolan's on vocals, and they changed the key from A to C, and became the hit that we know today. For the Monkees, we heard Leo, a Portuguese-Belgian-born singer who became a pop icon in France throughout.

by a little label called Universal. Then Leslie Weiner with The Boy Who Used to Whistle from the Light in the Attic collection, When I Hit You, You Feel It. Interesting little fact about Leslie Weiner was that she's a musician, a poet, a writer, and she was a high fashion model Jean-Paul Gaultier described her as the first androgynous model in 1980. She was also the product of an illegal adoption involving an exchange of money in a Boston hospital parking lot. And then we started it off with Mesh. The track was Sign. I got confirmation from Mr. John Solomon that I did indeed play that 2 weeks ago. I have zero regrets regarding that. And who knows? It may sneak in before the show is over. I may play it again 2 weeks from now. I may play it 2 minutes from now. You don't know until you know. That's from their No Fun at All LP, released in 2026 on the Feel It Records label. Holy guacamole, the time is a-running. Why don't we... I had so much fun listening to Leo. Why don't we listen to Brigitte Fontaine from her recent-ish record pickup here on WPRB Princeton.

Ellis, Regina, there, one of Brazil's best and brightest, who died way too soon at the age of 36 with a drug overdose in 1982. But she left behind some fantastic records, including that one we just heard, which was the track Mundo de Paz from the album Obem do Amor. On the Columbia label. It was released in 1962. And then some punk rock from Italy, originally released in 1980. The group was Rats. We heard two tracks, Limbo and Spaziatore. That was from their album Say Disco, as I said, which was originally released in 1980 but reissued by Spittle Records in 2022. Then another one from the new bin, it was Holy Wave with I'm Dada from their album I'm Dada on the Suicide Squeeze Records label. Don't you just love the feedback in that one? Can't get enough of that dang feedback. All right, I'm going to leave you with one last long one, friends, in honor of the centennial birthday of John Coltrane. We're going to leave you with a performance from 1966. A long bootlegged record that was finally issued in 2014. It is a recording that took place November 11th, 1966 at Mitten Hall at Temple University. The track that we're going to hear from that record is called Leo, a version of which did wind up on Interstellar Space. But we get a particularly unhinged version of it here. The group is John Coltrane, Rashid Ali, Alice Coltrane, Sonny Johnson, and Pharoah Sanders. And we are going to hear it now, and then Sophia will be joining you. All right, without further ado, I will see you next time. Here is John Coltrane and Leo.

Good evening, everybody. You're listening to WPRB from Princeton, to music you cannot hear on the radio. If you like what you're hearing, head over to WPRB for a live chat and playlist updates. This is The Waiting Room with DJ Sid Kinsing.

Hello, hello, hello. Welcome back to WPRB. You just heard Double Decker Eyelashes by The Corner Store. And before that, we had Kohihari by Iqbal Jogi and The Party. It's a song derived from the Sindh region of Pakistan. And I couldn't help but think of the community that also uses the term Sindhi. I remember going to a museum in India and learning that their language was lost to time, obliterated because of the partition, which is a term historians and scholars use to describe the mass displacement that occurred during the eve of independence of India and Pakistan in 1947. There's a famous poem that I love, famous poet that I love, Faiz Ahmed Faiz, that captures this heartbreak of independence that felt like a funeral march. Subeh Azadi, which that's the title of the poem, and it's translated as The Dawn of Freedom. I'll read one small couplet, just the beginning in Urdu, and translate it. Although my Urdu is a bit rusty, so please do forgive me. Ye dag dag ujla, ye shab gazidas sehe. This stained, pitted first light, this daybreak battered by night, this dawn that we all ached for, this is not that one. Anyhow, before Kohihari, we had I Am Black Beauty by Nahed Akhtar, Tres Letrenajas by Marissa Monte, Apocalypse by Jose Muaro, Manivelles by Anadol and Marie Clock, Thankful by Caveman, Lonely Hearts 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Mode Moderne. 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

0: to WPRB. You just heard Station to Station by Megabog. Before that, we had Hubba Hubba by Damaged Bug, Mermaid's Paws by Public Record, Santander by Mock Sons, Wham City by Dan Deacon, Epitaph for a Dream by The Real Tuesday Weld, Gyur Naimi by Ali Hassan Kuban, Time's Lie by Flora Purim, Serbi Serbi by Khalid, Bedi by Kanada Bongo Man, El Cuarto by Eddie Pamier.
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You just heard Phantom Grip by Rival Consoles. And before that, we had Rock in the Video Age by Jan Jelinek, Slow Fire by Cyflyer, Be Intense by Dutch Interior, The Rain Thief by Hannah Stratton off of her 2016 release Whale, Safety Matches by Def Cult off of 2015's self-titled release, Aches from Animal Ghosts from their release from 2020, also titled Whale, Makes Me Think by Trementina, Lifetimes by High, Slower Now by Starhorse, But I'm Slow by Infinity Girl, and Like I Do by Luster. Next up, we've got A Flexible Plan by John Tejada.

You're listening to After Mish with Mishka on WPRB Princeton. You just heard Follow by Flair, and before that we had Born in Early May by Mercury, Like Me by Slowpulp off of their brand new release Melody, Static TV by Lone Mesa, Soft Summer by John Beltran, Joy by Ray Harakami, I Hadn't Known I Only Heard by Herbert, Hubble by Actress, A Flexible Plan by John Tejada, Phantom Grip by Rival Consoles, Rock in the Video Age by Jan Jelinek, and Slow Fire by Cyflyer. Coming up, we got Two Pines Somewhere by Lone Mesa. Thank you for listening, and this is WPRB.

You're listening to After Midge with Mishka on WPRB. You just heard Poisson d'Avril by Missing Project. And before that, we had Amenogawa by Susumu Yokata, Runner by Young Prisms, Where the Leaves No Longer Grow by Landing, Death Metal by Total, Dirt Bikes of Heaven, Grains of the Field by Old Saw, Alice Lake by North Americans, Twin Pines Somewhere by Lone Mesa, Follow by Flair, and Born in Early May by Mercury. We're heading into the final 30 minutes

of tonight's episode of After Image. Thank you all for listening. And we've got Cassio Daisy up next.

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I flashed it once and I was inside with a drink.

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Come closer. 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

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I'm your host, DJ LDP, and I'll be filling the airwaves for the next 3 hours, so I hope that you all enjoy. The song that you just heard was Sometimes by Erykah Badu from the 1997 release Baduism. Just starting off the show with some nice classic R&B, and this is a great album, which I love. I think today we'll have a lot of sprinkle of sort of that era of R&B, maybe a little bit earlier as well. But I also want to get a little funky, a little dubby as well. Last week I was really on a turntablism kick, and so little sparks of that have been sprinkled in throughout this show as well. But I think it's a bit more dub heavy, a bit more jazz heavy as well. So I hope that you all enjoy. Let's see. Next up is The Resurrection by Andre Simone. This is from a 2026, I guess, re-release kind of. It sounds a lot older than 2026, but it's from The Resurrection of Funk, under the label Blind Tango. Super cool. It's in our sort of digital new music library. I picked it out because I thought it had some of the, you know, it was felt like nice and classic, and fit in nicely with the show as well. I remember my first season, I had the show where I played all funk music, it went from sort of more known stuff like Parliament Funkadelic and then into some lesser known stuff, but I remember it was a lot of fun, and I like doing like shows themed around a genre, but I also think it's sort of an easy way out sometimes. So usually when I get really into like one genre, I kind of try to pick songs that are not maybe necessarily in that genre, but kind of adjacent to it, as well, so that it is not just restricted to kind of one sound. And obviously there's a lot of like dynamic within a singular genre, but you always want to stay fresh and cool and fun. So today we're going a bit back and forth, have a little bit of a couple of things that I'm excited about, and some artists that I think are really cool, that I haven't had the chance to play before on the show. So I hope that you'll stick around and enjoy. There's also going to be some of our classic fun ones. We got some Brand Nubian coming up, some EPMD, which I'll talk about later because I actually have a story regarding that. I'm super excited for the next 3 hours with y'all, I guess a little less than 3 hours. And let's get back to the music. I'll catch you in about an hour to run through the tracks we've just played and talk a little bit more. You're listening to WPRB. I'm DJ LDP. That rhymed. And let's have a fun time.

hands in the air and shake them like you just don't care. Free your mind, become blind with me. It's hip on this resurrection trip. Yeah.

0: Hello, hello. I'm back. DJ LDP, this is Good Morning Midnight, and you're listening to WPRB Princeton, New Jersey community-supported independent radio. The last song you heard was Move On Up, the single edit by Curtis Mayfield. This was released in 1969. For that, you heard The Savage Is Loose by Observe Since 98 from the 2018 release Portrait of a Savage. I think this is a super cool song, kind of a little trippy, a little scary, kind of Halloween-ish. We're coming up on that. It's almost October, so, you know, just a few more weeks, maybe more than a few, but I'm super excited. But I think this is sort of like a creepy song. Like, it kind of reminds me of like the beats that might be behind like a Cella Dweller's song. I think it's super cool. Before that, you heard Easy All-Stars version of Star by David Bowie. This is from the Ziggy Stardust album released in 2023. I've been listening to a lot of the David Bowie album recently, and I think Star might be my favorite to listen to. I don't know if it's my favorite song on the album. I think it goes back and forth, but I think Star is just such a fun song, and it feels so epic and kind of awesome, and so I love listening to it. Especially when I'm walking, like, it makes me feel like a rock star. I'm actually wearing a Bowie a sweater right now. That was not intentional, but fun fact. Before that, you heard Just Kiss My Baby by The Meters from the 74 release Rejuvenation, kind of just a nice soulful sort of song. And then you heard Because I Got It Like That by the Jungle Brothers. This is from the 88 three-pack EP by the Jungle Brothers. Super awesome. And then you heard To All My Players by Be Legit from the Y2K release Humpin' Ain't Easy. And then Where I've Been Mentally by Micaiah. This was released in 2023 in an EP called Back in Yellow, which I think is super cool. I've been listening to Micaiah quite a bit recently. And this is like an instrumental track from the EP, but otherwise it's mostly him rapping, and I think it's super cool. I've been trying to make more of an effort to play like more of the era music, I guess. Not that I don't like playing sort of the old stuff, but I also don't want to like shoehole myself into just playing stuff from the 90s and the 80s. So been trying to get a little bit more intentional about getting into that 21st century. Before that, you heard Concerto in X Minor by Brand Nubian from One for All, which was released in 1990. But hey, we're getting there, okay? It's like... You gotta toss a 20th century and then a 21st century. Go back and forth. It's gone back and forth, actually, as I'm thinking about the dates from the past couple of songs. So I'm improving. Before that, you heard Chanting Naya Bingi by 10-Foot Ganja Plant. This is from the 03 release, Midnight Landing. Then you heard Llama Lava Mix 1 by Augustus Pablo and the Upsetters. This is from the 2010 release, Sound System Scratch. Just kind of like a very sort of... I like this one, and also the Chanting Naya Bingi song, because it feels like there's almost like strings in it. Like a string instrument being played as well on top of the like dubby sounds. Cool song, kind of low energy one, but not in a good way, I think. And then you heard the Mike Records by The Treacherous Three from the 1994 release Old School Flava. Then you heard Ande Te Amo by Marquios y Gustavo Victor Amada. That's from the 2025 single release Sono Contigo Ande Te Amo. It's like kind of electronic, sort of turntable-y, but nice and like kind of dynamic in it. And I think that's super cool. And then obviously to top it off, you heard Andre Simone, The Resurrection of Funk, released in 2026. So yeah, that is the last hour of music. But before we get back to the next one, WPRB wants you to know about High Tops. High Tops empowers young people of all identities with sex ed, social support, and communities that affirm them. 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That is www.hitops.org. This has been a public service announcement from WPRB Princeton, community supported independent radio. Okay, I am reviewing what I have up next, and there's some nice good stuff coming up, in my humble opinion. Next up, we have Tutti Frutti Judy by T. LaRock. This is from the 86 release Lyrical King from the Boogie Down Bronx, a very fresh record. And the label that released it is Fresh Records, so I would hope so. So I hope that you guys all enjoy and stick around for the next 2 hours. Still got a lot of music to go, a lot of fun stuff to come. And I'm excited to be here, having a good morning. All right, let's get to the music.
1: Yo, what's up, Search? You know what I'm saying? How you doing, Doctor?
2: What's up
1: with the Skeezer Judy, man?
2: Yo, man, I'm telling you, I had the money, man. I'd call it. It was hooping. She was with it, man. But all of a sudden, man, T. LaRock, man, she on it 247.
1: Yo, that go T. LaRock right there.
3: Yo, what up, man?
2: Chilling, man.
3: Yeah, I heard y'all talking. What y'all was talking about?
2: Yo, man, talking about that girl Judy, man. What's going on that night, man?
1: You skeezed her?
3: Yo, I'm going to tell you like this. Bust it. It was.

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Hello, you are listening to WPRB Princeton, New Jersey Community Supported Independent Radio. I am your host for the next hour or so, DJ LDP, and this is Good Morning Midnight that you're listening to right now. The song that you just heard was Reality by the Da Youngsters from the 94 release No Mercy. Before that, you heard Sundays on the Way by Take Six from the 1990 release So Much to Say. Then you heard Let It Rock Ya House, Three Wise Men Mix Extended by Carrie Harrington. This was from the Let It Rock Ya House collection of remixes that was released in 07. Then you heard some classic Leaders of the New School. This was After School, released in 1990 from A Future Without a Pass. I really like interludes where there's like sort of dialogue between multiple people. There's a Saint Beauty album that does this. I think this is done in like a couple Nas albums. But I really like how this sort of creates, it's not just a dialogue between two people. It's like you sort of hear people in the background and there are sort of stray words that kind of come in and out of focus and conversations that come in and out of focus. And I think it's really cool. Like it creates kind of its own environment. It's like world building a little bit. And I think it's so sort of feels like it is something that would be recorded like after school, which is what the song is called, of course. You can kind of visualize what the interactions would look like and the back and forth, and it feels really like realistic, which I think is so cool. And so I tossed that in there, even though it was like a shorter interlude. But before that, you heard Separation by Ras Michael and the Sons of Negus. It's a 1972 release, Rastafari dub, it's kind of like a sort of like, I don't know how to describe it, but it's like kind of just a bit of a, it's like a sort of slow kind of, yeah, like it's like slower than I think the dub that I played in the past, which I think is cool. And then before that, you heard The Big Payback, the instrumental version by EPMD. This is from the instrumentals released in 2020. Before that was The Forge by Black Flower from the 2022 release Magma. Then you heard Funky Brewster by Dela, another sort of ambient kind of dubby track. This was released in 2025 in the record Jor Inui beat tape. Super cool. And then you heard Put It On by Big L from the 1995 release Lifestyles Over De Poor and Dangerous. Then you heard Action Line by Dorothy Ashby. This is from the 68 release Afro Harping. I played a couple songs from this record before, but I think it's a super cool kind of jazz, like sort of jazz, but sort of influenced by like African musical traditions. And I think that's super awesome. It comes together in like a really nice way. And I think basically all the songs on this album, I'm like a pretty big fan of, but through an Action Line because I was revisiting it this week. Then before that you heard Fatal Faith by Flowgeist. This is from the 2026 release Flowgeist. Also in our new music library. I think it's just a cool song. Then you heard another EPMD track, the Steve Martin from the 2013 release Strictly Business. This is the expanded edition. And then to top it off, you heard Tutti Frutti Judy by T. LaRock from the 1986 release Lyrical King. So that's sort of the songs from the last album, the last hour, I guess. I think it's, getting to be, it's a little past nine. So we have about an hour left in the set,
But before we get back to the music, WPRB wants you to know about Princeton Porch Fest, which is happening on September 26th. That's in 2 days. Starting at noon, 16 locations around town generously lent by neighbors will host live music on the front porches, driveways, or garages. All you have to do is show up and have fun. WPRB DJs will also be spinning vinyl at the event. I'll be there spinning some vinyl. I'm super excited. But for more information, including an interactive map and an event FAQ, visit artscouncilofprinceton.org. That is artscouncilofprinceton.org. Super excited about that, I tossed that in because I will be doing some vinyl DJ that morning / afternoon. And I think it's going to be a really fun time. Super cool to be able to hear live music and to be seeing music being made like in front of you. I think that's possibly one of my favorite things ever in this world, is to be able to see people creating music, or to create music myself in front of others. So super cool. Definitely check it out. And WPRB is super excited to be a part of that. Next up, we have the Let's Organize, the instrumental version by Organize Confusion. This is from Stress, the Extinction Agenda, the instrumental versions, released in 1994. A super great album. I keep saying super, I'm not sure. I think it's, I have a friend who says super a lot, and so now I think that's rubbing off on me. But yeah, let's get back into this next hour of music. Let's have some fun. And yeah, I'll catch you in an hour to say goodbye.

yo, it's something to think about. They gonna tell me I'm black and I'm from Africa, yet still somebody's telling me I have no right to say what goes on there. I mean, I can't understand that at all. That's something to really make you stop and think and say,

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You can't just throw yourself around. You can't just want a person for an item or for or because he's better than another person in some way. We all know nobody's foolish about what it is now. I mean, we're not kids. Mm-hmm. We all know what could be done to make things better. And just respect themselves more.

0: information as to the technique of the music. This is usually passed down as Charles Mingus has often said, from mouth to mouth. So it's not a matter of saying I'm doing anything anybody else isn't doing. I just enjoy working with
1: beat.

Hello, you're listening to Good Morning Midnight with DJ LDP, and we are reaching the end of my broadcast for the time being, for the day, but I'll be rebroadcasted Saturday night / early Sunday morning, so you can always catch me then. It has been a blessed, awesome past 3 hours. The song that you just heard was Mouth to Mouth by D-Day One from the 2017 release Journal Extended. Sort of another dubby track because you know I've been into that dub-wise lately. Before that, you heard Yaka Dibongo by DJ Oil from Future Sounds of Jazz Volume 16, compiled by Michael Rheinboth and Michael Rutten. This was released in 2026. Just some nice funky jazz. And then you heard The Rain by Orin Juice Jones. This is from the 85 release Juice. Yep, that sounds about right. Then you heard Footprints by my favorite artist of all time, Tribe Called Quest. It's released in 2015. This is from the People's Instinctive, that album. it's my third favorite Tribe album, but I still like it because they are my favorites. So some good vibes there. I actually had not listened to this album in a while. I feel like my go-to Tribe album is the Low End Theory always. And if I'm not listening to the Low End Theory, I'm listening to Midnight Marauders, which I guess are like their two big Papa albums. But this is also a great one. And it's also kind of like a big Papa album for them as well. But I don't listen to it enough. But I was listening to it this week. Before that, you heard Stepping Into Tomorrow by Madlib. This is from Shades of Blue, Madlib and Blued's Blue Note, released in 03. This is an album that I discovered my first season on WPRB ever in the stacks. And I remember it had like, I can visualize the album cover very like distinctly. Like I remember it had quite a like distinctive, I mean, it was blue and black, but I thought about it. Then you heard Broadway Boogie Woogie by John Hassell. This is a single released in 2026. That's from our digital music library. Super cool. Then you heard Slow Down by Heavy D and the Boys. This is from the 93 release Blue Funk from Motown. Super cool. Before that was Too Good by Aaron Ray. This is from the Limbo EP released in 2026. And you see, I'm putting my effort into playing songs that are a little bit not in the 20th century. And then you heard some Chub Rock classic, What's the Word, from the 91 release, The One. And then, of course, the instrumental version of Let's Organize by Organized Confusion from the 1994 Stress the Extinction Agenda instrumentals. But yeah, that has been the last hour, and that has been my show. 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I'm DJ LDP, and I'll be back next week, same time, same place, 7 to 10 a.m. on this 103.3 FM on your stereo or WPRB.com on your personal device. But had a super fun show. Thanks for listening. And we're going to end it off with some classic Oakland rap. Too Short, Nobody Does It Better, from one of my childhood favorites, Life is Too Short, released in 88. Hope you enjoy and catch you next time.

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I'm so excited. I hope you guys are having a great day. Yeah, I have a fun couple hours for us today. So first and not least, I'm going to play Pedestal by Pure Hex. So tune in, you know, find yourself to the music. The world is your oyster. Okay, I will play it now. Ciao.

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Hello. 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I am Momo, and this is Momo World. You just heard Couldn't Love You More by John Martin. I love that song, and I'm happy that I get to play it on the air. Before that was Almost Was Good Enough, and that's by Ohia and Jason Molina. Or songs, Ohia and Jason Molina. Before that was Gone to Earth by the American Analog Set. I love the American Analog Set. Before that was Easy by Bleary Eyed. And before that was Violence by Porchlight. And if you guys enjoy Porchlight, which I very much do, they are playing soon. I believe they're playing actually on Halloween in Philly and then on like November 1st New York. Hold on, let me get the dates. Yeah, Philly October 31st and November 8th in New York at the Bowery Ballroom, which is an excellent venue. So yeah, if you like Porchlight, tap in. Coming up is a song by a band that just recently played in Philly, and I'm pretty sure that every single human being that I know was at the show, and that is Ear. Let's see if Ear has an upcoming show, because I think they do. Yes, they do. Well, it's their new album, Rumspringa, which I think is the funniest and most cool name for an album ever. Let's see. Maybe they're not coming back to the East Coast. The rest of the upcoming shows are in like San Diego, etc. But they were in Philly on September 19th. But yeah, the next one is in Chicago, if you guys are in Chicago. Anyway, coming up is Nothing's Open by Ear, and then it's going to be It's Like by Helen Sun. If you guys want to see the playlist that I'm playing, you can go to wprb.com/chat. But yeah, without any further ado, here is Nothing's Open by Ear.

0: Hello, you're listening to WPRB Princeton 103.3 FM. You just heard "Someone Asked Me How I've Been" by Jonah Yano, which I love. Before that was "Mirror Picks" by Girl Sweet Voiced. Before that was "Rocky Karaoke" by Rocky Road. And before that was "It's Like" by Helen Sun. Coming up is "Heal" by For Opal. So,
1: yeah,
0: hope you guys enjoy. If you want to see the playlist, go to wprb.com/chat.

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This is Momo, and we have an hour left of Momo World, which is so exciting. You just heard Lily of the Valley by 22 Degrees Halo. Before that was Magnolia by Moon Diving. Before that was David by the Radio Department. I love Radio Department so much. Before that was Looks Just Like the Sun by Broken Social Scene. And before that was Antonio Carlos Jobim by Heat Miser. I think Heat Miser is a hilarious name for a band or artist, because it reminds me of I'm Mr. White Chris. But it reminds me of Heat Miser, which is nice. I don't know if you guys have seen Frosty. Maybe that's like a niche poll. Anyway, but then before that was Repeat Offenders by Joanne Robertson and Dean Blunt. And before that was Heal by Four Opal. But yeah, next is going to be Everything I Want by Goshawk. So please stay tuned. Yay.

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You just heard Big House by Pipe. And this is one of the coolest new albums I have heard. This came out recently. This is the band Pipe, led by Isaac Garcia. And yeah, follow him on Instagram, honestly, PipeTron1111. If you want more of this awesome music. But before that was Good Grief by Chanel Beads. And before that was When You Call by Synecdoche New York. Before that was Tango by Dead Harry. And before that was Everything I Want by Goshawk. I have some awesome stuff coming up, everybody. But right now is also awesome, and it's going to be Sarah Joins Color Guard by Tall Castle, T-A-L Castle. Okay, yeah, enjoy, yeah.

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You're listening to WPRB Princeton 103.3 FM, community supported independent radio. And I just played a lot, so let's go through it. You just heard July December by Race Course. This is one of my favorite bands ever. I play them a lot. Sorry. Hope you guys enjoy. Before that was Bite Down by Chatterton. I also love that one. Before that was Dream Date by Ida. I feel like Ida's also on tour. Let me look this up because they're really cool. Let me see. Yes, they are on tour, but I don't know if it's East Coast. Well, I think that they are doing. Apparently, they played in Cincinnati on September 2nd, so that seems correct. But anyway, before that was Sarah Joins Color Guard by Tall Castle. And yeah, I think I said I played Good Grief by Chanel Beads, another one of my favorites. But yeah, guys, we have like 13 minutes left. I think I have some things you guys are really going to enjoy for the last couple minutes of Momo World. But if you want to see the playlist online, you can go to wprb.com/chat. And if you want to call the station, you can go to 609-258-1033 and give us a call. Okay. Coming up right now is Tripping Me Up by Brittle Stars.

0: 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You just heard Ocean Warm by Should. Before that was Exit by Jonah Paz. And before that was Tell You About My Job by the radio department. And for our final song, it's going to be Silk Chiffon by Muna and Phoebe Bridgers. Because my best friend and I have been listening to this song for the past like 3 years. And it's great. So,
1: yay. All right. See you next week.

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1: You unlock this door with the key of imagination. Beyond it is another dimension. A dimension of sound. A dimension of sight. A dimension of mind. You're moving into a land of both shadow and substance, of things and ideas. You've just crossed over into
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We're a few weeks deep into the fall schedule at WPRB, and I feel like I've been failing tradition by not starting the show off with the traditional, recognized, accepted, and understood greeting. So allow me to correct recent misadventures by stating clearly and unequivocally, for the permanent record, welcome WPRB Thursday Afternoon Pit Crew. It is good to see you all here, and to know that you, like I, still feel like this crap matters, at least a little bit, right? It's just past 12 p.m. here at WPRB Princeton, 103.3 FM and WPRB.com, and my name is Mike Lupica, and I hope you don't burn your tongue on your lunch. And while it hasn't exactly been what you'd call a banner week for humans, if you keep up with the news, it has been an incredible week for fantastic new records, many of which I will be playing for you this afternoon, along with some older ones, which are meant to provide context and make us all marvel at the passage of time and the way in which music reacts when a species, like ours, decides to get drunk and try shooting an apple off its own head. It's a gorgeous day here in Princeton, and I'm delighted to be giving WPRB's stupid robot air conditioner a rest. And instead, I have the barge windows flung wide open so as to not only inform you with the sound of my voice, but also entertain you with the ambience of pedestrian noise, trash collection vehicles, and, you know, if we're lucky, maybe things will get spicy, maybe some random gunfire occurring out on the streets below. If you're not already there, head over to WPRB.com/chat to climb onto today's live playlist, which I'll be updating in real time, and pop into the chat to say hello or, you know, share your preferred lunchtime destinations in the greater Mercer, Bucks, Philadelphia area for those of us who might benefit from such guidance. As threatened, lots of great records to spin for you today. So let's start off with this one from Faust, which is called Ganz gut Oder, which the internet tells me is German for Do You Have Any Bananas? Thanks for hanging out today. Once again, this is WPRB Princeton,

How's that for the How's that for the 9-minute interdimensional ramble across time and space? That totally disproves the line about how there are no second acts. And even though F. Scott Fitzgerald was talking about American lives, not UK post-punk bands like Prolapse, whom we've just heard. Why should we be splitting hairs this close to the end of the world, right? That's the question that I have, that I want to know, that's on everybody's mind tonight, right? Right? Right. Of course that's the case. That was Prolapse from their new single, which is called, what is it called? Why do you do this to me, world? And I suppose I'm getting what I deserve is really what it comes down to. The new Prolapse single is just called A Place for Liars, and I believe it exists only in digital form for the digitally inclined. But yeah, Prolapse, a band from the late 80s and early 90s that put out a couple of great records back then, and I didn't think I was ever going to hear from again. And yet, wow, they're like back like with a vengeance. They've been dropping like new records, which are totally great. Their most recent full LP was one of my favorites of last year. And now that's hot, followed right on the tails by this great new digital single. Like I said, A Place for Liars from Prolapse, new on the Tepete record label or whatever it is. Behind that, music from someone called the SAS Group. They were an Indonesian sort of like boogie metal band, and they started out as like a prog thing, and they eventually went like full

album called I Believe in Music from 1971. Lydia Lunch with A Cruise to the Moon from Queen of Siam from 1980. And Faust at the top of that set with Ganz Gut Oder from their great new record on Bureau B called Fliegen Lernen. And I don't know what any of that means. And I hope you're okay with that. Here this afternoon for you, my dear friends and accomplices, on WPRB Princeton, 103.3 FM and WPRB.com. My name is Mike Lapica. It's great to be here. It's great to be back. I'm feeling energized and full of possibility and life and breath and being. The sun is beaming through the portholes here at the barge, which are carelessly thrown open, allowing water to splash in from the high seas below. But you know what? We're just going to roll with it. It's totally, totally fine. If you're not already there, go to WPRB.com/chat to hop onto this afternoon's live playlist where you can follow along and accuse me of being a downer if you do so desire for talking about the news. And I don't really talk about the news. I just feel as though the news needs to be acknowledged, and it inspires and rarely inspires, but it does inform the direction that each week's program takes to a certain extent. So I see this as more of us gathering in an alley to share a smoke before we like move on with the rest of our lives. And we're sort of like endlessly sort of like, you know, like armoring up, you know, to steel ourselves against whatever the world is going to throw at us. And I hope you're okay with that. And I hope in some way you can share that vision with me. My name is Mike Lapica. The show is called Circuits, even though I very rarely announce that on the radio. This is like the laziest branding campaign ever mounted by anyone. I'm here every Thursday afternoon on WPR between noon and 3 p.m. And I thank each and every one of you for joining me. If you're not already there, go to WPRB.com/chat, like I said, to hop onto the chat and see what you've missed on the playlist. And predict about where we may go next. And I bet none of you, no, not none of you, had any idea that up next we were going to hear this song from 1968 from the Maytals here on WPRB Princeton. The song is called Just Tell Me. Yeah.

Yeah. Wow. That's amazing. That's music from Dionysios Tabakis, who was a Greek Orthodox priest, doing this like heavy guitar drone that somehow channels like the Sun City Girls and like the scariest metal band that you've never heard on this incredible new record. It's called Paradise Metal. It's on a label called Heat Crimes, which I was previously unfamiliar with. But this whole record is great. So apologies in advance if you didn't like that, because we're going to be hearing a whole lot more of it in the coming weeks. Super great. Again, from Dionysios Tabakis. New record called Paradise Metal. Really, really wild. Behind that, music from Alfonso Soliano, from a newly issued record on Audible Beauty called Tiga Trombone. And this is one of those things that needs an explanation. Alfonso Soliano was this Latin-influenced Malaysian jazz guy from the early 70s. And he's like a huge figure in like the world of Malaysian jazz, apparently. But he never really put out like much in the way of records. The way that things worked there at that time is that they would make records, but they would only do like a dozen or so copies of them. And they would just be given to like local TV and radio stations for use there. But meanwhile, this stuff was like totally great, and it just didn't really have an opportunity to like blossom and earn a wider audience. So this new label, which is a subsidiary of Habibi Funk, called Audible Beauty, is issuing this now, and it's super, super great. That song is called Sala Langka, and once again, it's from the new Alfonso Soliano record, probably recorded sometime in the early 70s. It's called Tiga Trombone. Tom Waits behind that with some help out from Mark Rebo, which I didn't realize. Thanks to a listener, Brian, in the chat for illuminating me. That's from the Rain Dogs record from 85. The Storm Bugs from a new digital single of theirs that was called The Bugs Are Back. That's new on Snatch Tapes. And the Storm Bugs were kind of like this weird, like arty post-punk band from the early 80s. And I think they put out like one, maybe like two records in, you know, like back around that time. And then like the signal went dark for decades. And then just a couple years ago, they reactivated and started putting out new music. And it's like super great. And that's just the latest example of it. Again, a new digital single from the Storm Bugs. Devin Ross behind that with something called I Don't Wanna from an EP from 2024, which was called Oxford Gardens, sort of getting your druggy slacker pop on, you know. And in 2024, that's when druggy slacker pop really mattered, man. Can't say the same for the current age. Jalen Nagonda from his new record on Daptone. That was called I Can't Ever Leave You, and the Maytals at the top of that set with Just Tell Me from a 1968 single on Beverly Records. All this afternoon and all for you, my dear friends and accomplices, here on WPRB Princeton, 103.3 FM and WPRB.com, where it is just mere moments before 1 p.m. And WPRB would like you to know that you can, if you so desire, donate your car to WPRB. And as much as I wish that meant that you would then enjoy just sort of like, you know, periodically like walking out of your home and seeing a bunch of WPRB DJs all like doing donuts in the street in your old car, that's not actually how it works. But if you're looking to get rid of your old car, consider donating it to charity and supporting WPRB Princeton in the same move. 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I've seen like dumb people do it, and you are not dumb. 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Thank you for keeping us in your well-oiled automotive hearts. Hour one is in the books. Hours two and three are still up for grabs. I think after some of the dour sounds in that set, we need a palate cleanser. And the feel-good vibes of this new 1-800-MIKEY record, I think, are exactly what we need. As I said something about this last week, like, if you're at a party and, like, people are just, like, doom-scrolling or being, like, negative, or apparently talking about the news, which I do, this is the dude that you want to walk in, because this guy is just filled with so much positivity and just sort of, like, you know, like, unbridled joy and wonder. Just, he's just, like, brimming with possibility. You know, he's brimming with the possibility that the world holds. That's the guy that you need to walk in at that moment. He's got a new record on Goner called In Yun. The song's called Falling in Love here on WPRB Princeton.

You know, for as long as I can remember, I've like taken great spiritual nourishment from going places that no one else goes, doing things that no one else does, and thinking about things like that no one else really talks about. And for some reason, that last set really brought that vibe home in some way. I don't know why, but wow, here we are, right? Oh, God. All right, that was a vibe. That was Willis Allen Ramsey from a record from 1972 on Capitol. That was Northeast Texas Woman. What a great one that is. Also, Emmeline Tangleweed from her great new record. It's this like British gothic folk that explores sort of like happy-go-lucky, feel-good topics like creeping fear, horror, mental illness, colonialism, and the end of the world. It was recorded in a remote log cabin somewhere, and I'm sure it has incredible reviews on Yelp. Did I say that song was called Blind Faith? Well, it is, and the record is called The Weaving. It's new on Cruel Nature Records. Makoto Kubota and the Sunset Gang behind that, from my favorite Japanese country and Western record of all time. And I have a list of lots of them. That one's from 1973 on the Showboat label. The song was called Kawa wo Kudate. And behind that was the Geraldine Fibbers. And look, I'm having like a serious come to Jesus moment with this band. I was dimly aware of the Geraldine Fibbers when they, very much like I, were around in the 90s. But I only ever knew like one single by them, which granted is amazing. And as I often say, includes probably the single greatest utterance of the F word in any song ever recorded. But for whatever reason, the other records just like never crossed my desk. And even years later, when I became a fan of Carla Bozulich, who was the Geraldine Fibbers frontwoman, it still just didn't happen for some reason. Well, boy howdy, I am so glad that I finally found my sea legs when it comes to this band, because they are freaking great. Their record Lost Somewhere Between the Earth and My Home, originally from 1994, was like reissued earlier this year. And I was out this week and I met an old friend of mine at the record store, and then we went for like drinks, and he was buying like a bunch of stuff, and I was like, I don't really feel like spending money right now, but I felt bad. It was like I bought like a, it was like I was guilted into buying something, because like I'd come out to meet him and I didn't want it to seem like, and just like, well, no, you spend the money, I'm too poor. So I was like, you know what, I'm just gonna treat myself. I've been dancing around this band for like 30 years. Let's do it. Let's see what this is all about. And it's so good. The song we heard was called House is Falling. Just like a song that, like, you know, grabs your heart by the lapels and shoves it up against the wall and demands answers. And I think we need more of that. Thank you, Geraldine Fibbers. Like I said, probably lots more where that's coming from in the coming weeks. Dwayne Eddy behind that, doing a great cover of Monday Monday. Originally 1966, the Mamas and the Papas, of course. And man, like, just thinking about that, that song came out in 66. And Duane Eddy's cover came out like months later. Like the music world was like ruthless back then. Like if you had like a hit single, there'd be like five other versions of it, like in the charts, like just like weeks later. And now it feels like just bands just sort of like fight with each other on Instagram. And so I'd like to take this opportunity, as I do from time to time, to remind you that the modern world is stupid. And it's all of our faults, damn it. 1-800-MIKEY at the top of that set, with some actual good time, feel good vibes. That was Falling in Love from his new record on Goner called In Yun. All this afternoon and all for you, my dear friends and accomplices, here on WPRB Princeton, 103.3 FM and WPRB.com. My name's Mike LaPica, here with you every Thursday this fall from noon to 3 p.m. And WPRB wants you to know about the Interaural Space, hosted by WPRB DJ Grace. Not presently on our airwaves, but boy, oh boy, has she been busy. The Interaural Space is now a physical thing that you can experience in the form of it being a temporary listening environment at the CoLab in Princeton, Princeton University's Lewis Arts Complex. And it starts Monday, September 28th, which is this Monday, and it runs for a week through Sunday, October 4th, from 10 a.m. to 8 p.m.
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And the physical interaural space brings together experimental sound and durational works by independent artists and sound recordists alongside students, faculty, and staff from across Princeton, creating a dedicated, unique space for sound practices rarely encountered in Princeton. I haven't been yet because it doesn't open until Monday, but I have it on fairly solid confidence. Like, if you were going to push me against the wall and take my lunch money and demand answers, here's what I would say. I bet this is the kind of thing where you can go in there and lay down on the floor. And regular listeners to this program know that I am a big fan of going into places and laying down on the floor. Through soundworks, recordings, performances, listening sessions, gatherings, and an intergenerational youth workshop, Interaural Space, The Place, weaves exchanges across communities, inviting us to slow the hell down and experience sound as a shared public resource. A daily schedule will be updated at Grace's website, which is gracevillamil.com. That's GRACEVILLAMIL.com. Or you can find her probably much easier and with less spelling on Instagram at Via Gracia. Once again, that starts Monday, September 28th at the Colab Center on the campus of Princeton University. Check it, comma, yo. All right, it's 1:30, which means we will now stand up and shake ourselves off. This is sort of like the parkour that they have in like the park. It's like, we've reached it this far. Like, now everybody has to like drop and do like a couple squat thrusts, and then we'll continue on with the rest of the journey. Oh, I just did it. I called a radio show a journey. I hate when people do that. That is one of my top five community radio pet peeves. People who call their radio shows journeys. Like when they do the whole like, come with me. I know it'll be scary, but I will be here to guide you. Take my hand and join me on this journey. Dude, your radio show is not a journey. Okay, end rant.

You're taking a tour, so goes and here we go. We go again, climbing mountains that shouldn't have been, while we should be fighting in the valleys below. And now it's time to trust our secrets to the nature of dust, and climb a while until we grin and float away. Would you like to invite some of the soldiers in for the night? Forget the blood, it's there for us, it's what we're on. It's okay, we beg to stay close to the front of the ranks we weigh. Divided spoil received the praise and took our beat. Oh, my girl. We really, really, really tried to fight, but some had to die for you. We really, really, really tried to fight. The sparks we have inside our heads lead us back below to collect the dead. We were just there. We had to go before the dark. And now we see the sky as explosions crack and rupture through the night. They're on their way, so we just rest and hold our ground. They are here with the guns. The country is bleeding. The war is never won. It's time for us to go back home across the sea. So now we grin and breathe the dust, leaving a place that we came to distrust. It's better now, and that we're gone, not all is lost. Oh, my girl. We really, really, really tried to fight, but some had to die for you. We really, really, really tried to fight, but some had to die for you. We really, really, really tried to fight. Once we're lost, and now we're found, spilling blood over hollow ground, it doesn't feel real at all. And now we have so many fears storming through our minds, it doesn't even matter if falling behind, the ground is seen, disappears beneath our feet. You know, I know, you know, I know, you know. You know, I know, you know, I know, you know, I know. What in the hell have we done? Don't you know we're so far gone, and now you hurt the ones we love without remorse. Wish this war was all just a dream, but when we open our eyes and still hear the screams, it's evident the final hours are still to come. You know, I know, you know, I know, you know, I know. You know, I know, you know, I know, you know, I know. It's over, it's finally over. Stop crying for the unknown soldier, but we can still see the body smolder. It's over, it's finally over. Stop crying for the unknown soldier.

That's the Mad Daddies here on WPRB. A great cover of a great song originally by Clark Hutchinson. It's called A Stone for the Rest of My Life. And wow, the drug messaging is really all over the map on this week's show. So sorry for the mixed messaging here. Anyway, the Mad Daddies were sort of like New Jersey's answer to the Cramps in the mid-80s. And though I never saw them perform live, I always think of this. One of the band members was actually my boss at one of the first jobs that I ever had when I was like a late teenager, which was at a movie theater. I was, you know, tearing tickets in half for people going to the movies. And he was the theater manager. And, you know, to my, you know, like 17, 18 year old brain, he was like very cool because, and I guess he was like somewhat impressed that this like loser teenager that he'd hired was into bands like Mudhoney and The Fluid. And he'd always be in his office, like listening to like the Stooges and Bolt LaVolta. So yeah, he was just very cool guy. He was a good boss, down to earth, very easygoing, but not a slacker. He explained what the work was, you know, was very available to answer questions if I had them about tearing tickets. And then he got fired by the district manager for some like bogus reason, which I can no longer remember because this was millions of years ago. And all of the theater employees, myself included, we all quit on the same day in protest. And we all went out that night at midnight. We all met at like the Route 18 Denny's. And for some reason, which was never explained to my satisfaction, my now former boss showed up for that gathering in full Hellraiser corpse paint, like corpse makeup, like the pinhead guy from that Hellraiser movie. And as I've been telling you this story, I've also been sort of perusing the Mad Daddy's Discogs page online, trying to remember this guy, my boss's name. His reputation looms very large in my years of teenage delinquency. And it appears that he died in 2008. And I am only just finding out about this now. And once again, there's the universe just having its way with us. Damn, man. Is a Discogs obit discovered live on the radio what's waiting for all of us at the end of the line? Really? Sheesh. Anyway, that Mad Daddy song, like I said, which is a cover of Stone for the Rest of My Life by Clark Hutchinson, is from their Apes Go Wild record from 1987 on New Rose. We had new music from Snooper behind that. Something called Mouth Closed from their new digital single. I was listening to that, and for some reason, and I'm not saying that it sounds like it, right? So just put down your angry email finger for a second while I say this, because undoubtedly someone's going to take it the wrong way and get mad. It didn't sound like it, but it reminded me, the manic urgency of it and something about the bass reminded me of the Boredom's Pop Tatari record, which is not a record that I've thought about or listened to in a great many years. And yeah, so if that's lighting the way ahead on what I presume is a forthcoming Snooper record, I'm here for it. We had Ultimo Resorte behind that, an old Spanish punk band from a record of theirs called La Larga Sombra del Punk, originally from 1982, but reissued about 10 years ago by La Vida Es en Mus Discos. That was a song called Barcelona Es Diferente. And they were from Spain, and they sort of bridged the gap between like first wave punk and hardcore, but they had this weird like Susie and the Banshees vibe, like working support in the background, thanks to the fact that they had a synth player, which was super weird for that time. Anybody remember like going to see like a punk band with a synth player, or like a hardcore band that had the synth player? The band Sticks and Stones from New Jersey, they had an incarnation where they had a guy playing synth. And I remember that was all that anybody could talk about or write letters to fanzines about for a few minutes there around like 1989, 1990. Alas. Anyway, really kind of wild reissue from that label and a cool band worth checking out. Ultimo Resorte again. Coming out of Personal and the Pizzas, that was Joey Quit the Pouch, probably the meanest, sleaziest guitar sound that you're going to hear all afternoon. That's from their self-titled record from about 10 years ago on the Slovenly label. Also, Why Bother? That was that like creepy phone call spoken poetry thing that was like laid on top of like Shorted Out Electronics from the extremely prolific noise punk band who are from Mason City, Iowa. The song was called Tours, and it's from their new one on Feel It Records called Beyond Step One.
Morning music behind that from Colin Stetson and Birgit Chambiel from their new record on Envision called All the Light in the World. That was New Moon of the Age, the Dream Syndicate with John Coltrane's Stereo Blues. And this is also part of like some like lavish multi-disc reissue, which seems to be all the rage these days, of the Dream Syndicate's Medicine Show album. And it's got like live versions and demos and alternate takes and versions that have, you know, extra slide bassoon or whatever. And I found myself so paralyzed by choice because there are so many different versions of that song on this thing. I just went with the original because it's great and sophisticated and, you know, makes most of us East Coast types worry that we may have pursued lives on the wrong coast of the country, especially when bands like the Dream Syndicate make LA seem so alluring and filled with smart, edgy people who can confidently discuss European cinema while drinking you under the table. Also, yesterday was John Coltrane's 100th birthday, so another link up there, right? Once again, that was John Coltrane's Stereo Blues from the Dream Syndicate's Medicine Show LP, originally from 1984 on A&M Records, and Bridget and her Fabulous Fontaines at the top of that set with Les Beaux Animaux from the new reissue of Comme à la Radio from We Want Sounds Records, a reissue of an incredible record originally from 1970. All this afternoon and all for you, my dear friends and accomplices, here on WPRB Princeton 103.3 FM and WPRB.com. My name is Mike Lapica. Thanks for hanging out this afternoon here for another hour, or a little bit less than that now, because I won't shut my yapper. So let's dispense with the chatter and get back to what matters, which is the spinning of platters. This is The Fall on WPRB from their Ersatz GB record from 2011. The song is called Nate Will Not Return, and it is something of a prophecy about a guy named Nate.

Roxy Capcan on music a week later. Reading about the scam drop shipments.

wanting some fool may pay. Then they order. As it stands, would the shipping clerk have allowed this to pass? The scumdrop shipments, not so pleasant in these days.

let's get to work. Remembering the last gig of the century, searing a highlight in the memory of blasts. A loud hailer and the tape recorder just beats you.

priest has now gone and done a side skip. Spirits slipping through the pub doors and walls. On the records, the repetition keeps grinding.

But how did you get a little bit of a little bit of a little bit of a little bit of a little bit of a little bit of a little bit of a little bit of a little bit of a little bit of a little bit of a little bit of a little bit of a little bit of a little bit of a little bit of a little bit of a little bit of a little bit of a little bit of a little bit of a little bit of a little bit of a little bit of a little bit of a little bit of a little bit of a little bit of a little bit of a little bit of a little bit of a little bit of a little bit of a little bit of a little bit of a little bit of a little bit of a little bit of a little bit of a little bit of a little bit of a little bit of a little bit of a little bit of a little bit of a little bit of a little bit of a little bit of a little bit of a little bit of a little bit of a little bit of a little bit of a little bit of a little bit of a little bit of a little bit of a little bit of a little bit of a little bit of a little bit of a little bit of a little bit of a little bit of a little bit of a little bit of a little bit of a little bit of a little bit of a little bit of a little bit of a little bit of a little bit of a little bit of a little b

I'm going to go to the hospital.

It's kind of amazing, but only the Drin could boast that their new record was recorded in an attic. But when you listen to it, you can actually smell a moldy basement. Gotta hand it to them. Gotta hand it to that weird Ohio band. They have a new album out called I Lost My Way for Centuries, and the song we just heard from it was called That Kind of Water. And that was coming out in new music from Nova Atarashi, which is a new band with David J. from Bauhaus and Alex Novak from Venus Flytrap. And they're doing kind of like a like an African Head Charge or like an Anya Sound Records or a Mark Stewart and Mafia thing, which if you know anything about me and my personal predilections, you probably know that's a surefire way to, you know, straight to my heart. And how'd you like to buy me a drink, sailor? There's a new album coming out in late November. So more where that came from, to be sure. The song we heard was called Morph Dub, and the album is called Venus Dub. It's new on Glass Modern, or will be when it actually comes out. Right now, it's vapor music, which means it may or may not exist. Pissing everyone off behind that, we had Yacht Blanc with the title tracks from his Flux de Bouche album from 1991 on Stahlplatt Records. The most amazing human beatbox I think you're ever going to find somewhere. Why doesn't he have an autobiography? And furthermore, why isn't it called Spray It, Don't Say It? The Yacht Blanc story. Yacht Blanc makes me very happy. I hope it had a similar effect on you. Even the people who angrily turned off their radios and said, enough of this crap! We had music from the Rookery Ensemble behind that. That was that sort of minimalist narrative. There's something called Shipping Clerk from an album called Exploration in Islets and Rooks. And that was recorded live at the Book and Record Bar in South London, a place where I would like to hang out. Also, Elisipe behind that doing her great Blondie cover from a remix record from 2025 on the Yotanka label. And The Fall at the top of the set from their Ersatz GB record, which originally came out in, 2011 on Cherry Red? And maybe it's being reissued now? Sometime? I don't know. When it gets down to The Fall, it's, all right, look, no one ever knew what Marquis Smith was talking about. And by 2011, I think The Fall was sort of at a point where as long as there was like a great riff and a rhythm section that was just like locked in on like some kind of thunderous repetition, Marquis Smith could be reading from like a cocktail menu and it would still be a great Fall song. And I think that is truly apparent in that song that we heard, which was called Nate Will Not Return, once again from the Ersatz GB record. All this afternoon and all for you here in the waning moments of today's program on WPRB Princeton 103.3 FM. My name is Mike Lapica, here with you every Thursday between noon and 3 p.m. And yeah, time groweth short, and I still got a couple records that I'm like super excited to play for ya. Let's start with this one. Something that people probably haven't heard or thought about in a long time. This is music from The Makeup here on WPRB Princeton.

And so it goes and goes and goes. Another Thursday show down here at WPRB Princeton. Music from the Celibate Rifles and Rob Younger covering AC/DC's It's a Long Way to the Top if you want to rock and roll, from a 1991 7-inch on the Compassion Explosion label. Not a very catchy name for a record label. I hope you didn't have to register that domain, dude. We heard Jerry Orbach with Try to Remember, the ultimate end of September song. That's from The Fantastics from 1960. And we also had the makeup in that set, doing Joy of Sound from In Mass Mind, 1998 on Discord Records. Simeon Sounds for a fine and dandy Thursday afternoon here at WPRB Princeton 103.3 FM and WPRB.com. My name's Mike LaPica. Thanks for hanging out this afternoon. It's been a time, and it's going to continue to be a time. And I'll be back next Thursday at 12 o'clock. Stick around. Nari's filling in for AWOL coming up at the top of the next hour. Music from Sibo Mato to take us out. This is Moonchild from the Stereotype A album from 1999. Thanks for hanging out. See you next time.

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Actually, DJ Nari this week serving this show, and I played Voice Schneider by David Boy for the first song. And I just played The Lion Sleeps by Nylons. So the next song is the song by Roxy Music.

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I just played Fascination with a Nail by Insect Surfer. Before that, we had Out of the Blue by Roxy Music. WPRB wants you to know about Philly Peace Park. 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

Welcome back, Princeton. I just played Bright Sky by Jeff Lober Fusion. Before that, we had Higher Ground by Stevie Wonder, followed by The Puppet by Echo and The Bunnymen. Yeah, Bright Sky, I think. It's much better weather than yesterday or this week. I think this weekend will be a little bit bad weather again. Let me check the weather forecast. So tomorrow it's cloudy, and Saturday we might have rain. We like 75% we have rain, and Sunday is cloudy. Next Monday is also cloudy, but next Tuesday, Wednesday, Thursday gonna be a little bit sunny. So we will have sunny sky. We will have bright sky next week, but this weekend is a little bit like sad rainy days, and it's also getting cooler, Princeton, because I think last week was really hot and you could wear short pants, short shirts, but maybe this weekend will be a little bit cool because the temperature is around 50 and 60s. So yeah, please remember bring your umbrella. Again, this is WPOP Princeton, New Jersey, community-supported independent radio. This is the Sonic Gumball by DJ Nari, subbing this week.

Hello again, Princeton. This is DJ Nari. I just played Room 335 by Larry Carlton, fusion guitarist who played in a lot of bands like Steely Dan or a lot of fusion albums. Before that, we had Honest Man by Electric Light Orchestra Part 2. It's a weird name because they had an Electric Light Orchestra Part 2. It's basically formed another Electric Light Orchestra without Jeff Lynne, who is the main vocal, and a lot of song, like most of the song written by Jeff Lynne, most of the songs of Electric Light Orchestra, ELO, was written by Jeff Lynne, but not a member, because Jeff Lynne didn't much focused on the ELO, so not a member, other members made ELO Part 2. But there was some legal problem that who has the right of the name of the ELO, like a copyright, and they had some kind of agreement that they used the name of the ELO, but they named the ELO Part 2. Instead, they pay some percentage or royalty to Jeff Lynne. So that is why they had the name ELO Part 2. And later they changed the name Orchestra, The Orchestra. And I think Jeff Lynne makes some albums under the name of the ELO, but he uses the name like Jeff Lynne's ELO. So I think it is quite complicated who has the copyright of the name of the ELO, because ELO was formed not just Jeff Lynne, but also Viv Vehan of the drummer, and also Roy Wood, who was the not a main member of early ELO age. So yeah, so that was the Honest Man by ELO Part 2, followed by Here We Go Again by Dent May, released in 2026. Quite new song. Again, this is WPLB Princeton, New Jersey, 103.3 FM, community supported independent radio.

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Hello again. This is DJ Nari. I just played two plain rap songs, Green Light, Red Light, followed by Traffic. Before that, we heard Bird Song by Lene Lovick. Now it's 3:58, almost 4 p.m. And yeah, WPLB wants to tell you it's almost 4 p.m. Thank you for listening and thank you for your support.

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I just played Hide in Your Shell by Supertramp from their album Crime of the Century. Before that, we heard Bangkok by Alex Chilton, followed by Pardonado by Invisible. It is a Argentina prog rock band who is, I think a lot of people consider they are one of the best prog rock band. If you see the like best album of the prog rock, one of the album, well, a lot of album by the Invisible, it's quite impressive that mainly prog rock people consider that's a British or either American, but there are a lot of good prog rock albums from Argentina. 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Australian post-punk, it is the various artist album compiling a lot of Australian post-punk from 1979 to 1984. 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

Hi Brainstorm, this is DJ Nari, and you're listening to Sonic Gamble. You just listened Broadway Boogie Woogie by John Hassell. Actually, I was in Broadway this week because one of my friends, he visited New York City. So I went to New York City with him, walked Central Park, a lot of sightseeing spot, but it was the New York City this week was really terrible because there were so many traffic jams. We took bus and we spent like 1 hour, or I don't know, but it was so long to go. Even like you go 1 mile or half mile, we spent like half to 1 hour because I think it was because of the UN Assembly, UN General Assembly. So yeah, President Donald Trump or a lot of world leaders spoke in the United Nations. So that's why they have super strong security. And even we walk in front of that Trump Tower in the Fifth Avenue, like there were so many people, but the police blocked whole the block or whole the street because of the security. So that was really tough. But yeah, I think that's I feel like that's an annual event of the New York City. So that was a little bit short story of Broadway. Before that, we had Are You Going With Me by Pat Metheny Group. And before that, we had two Mitchell Foreman song, Odd Angel and more Mr. Nice Guy. Again, you are listening to WPLB Princeton, New Jersey, community-supported independent radio. And now it's 4:43. Hope you have a nice weekend today.

Welcome back, Princeton. This is WPLB 103.3 FM Princeton. DJ Nari is talking. This is Sonic Gamble. And DJ Nari this week is subbing this show. I just played This Must Be the Place by Bill Lloyd, followed by Hollywood Night by Bob Seger. Before that, we had It's Not the Way by Donna Summer. So next song is the last song, and thank you for listening this week. Thank you for listening today, and thank you for listening WPLB. Have a great afternoon and have a great evening. So the next song, last song this week, is Chapter 3 by Killing Joke. See you.

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2: 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You're moving into a land of both shadow and substance, of things and ideas. 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

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This is DJ Stitching Pink. A surprise show tonight. Lizbot is not able to be with us, and fortunately, I was just hanging out, doing some work at home. And I got the call and hopped in my car. But I am super happy to be here with you. I really don't know what's gonna happen. And as Mike said, that's just like the best thing when you don't really have a plan. And I'm going to trust him because he is our leader, and that tonight will be fun. Anyway, so I am here for Double Plus Good. It's a little bit of pressure. It's just like an amazing show and an excellent DJ. And so I will do my best to have lots of fun with you tonight. Definitely got some fall vibes. I mean, it is fall. It is super fall feeling outside. I was out there today. I even had to put on a little bit of a scarf and a little jacket. I decided to do some work from home. My dog, sometimes she really doesn't like the heat, but she loves this weather. I mean, she is in her element in this weather. She's rolling around in the grass. She's chasing butterflies. She's running around chasing deer, and the squirrels are gathering. Everybody's getting ready, like starting to like get ready for winter. And so that was great. And the cat was sitting in the window, and it was just one of those really, really lovely fall days, which is nice because this weekend is going to be just not that nice. It's going to be a fall nor'easter, which apparently is kind of unusual. When I first moved out east back in 1990, I would see that the nor'easter was coming. I'm like, what is a nor'easter? Like, they don't like to say the TH, like what is happening here? And I realized, oh, it's a storm that moves both north and east. So if you've ever listened to my show, you know that you get kind of crafty, and a nor'easter is a good time to get crafty. So we will be talking some craftiness. There's also some really great exhibits in our area. If you feel like venturing out and you want to go maybe hit up an art museum, we'll talk about some of that today. Maybe some drinks and cocktails to keep you warm, and you know, all sorts of things. So I don't know, while I was walking in, first it was really funny. Like, this song came into my head. Does that happen to you? You're just walking around and it's like your own personal playlist kind of all the time. And that's just, a song came into my head, and it must be because the feeling of fall, and it brings me back to my youth in some way. But the Smithereens, Only a Memory, just popped into my head. And since pretty much anything that's in my head comes out here, not all of it, some of it comes out on the radio, we're gonna start the show with Little Smithereens, Only a Memory. 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All right, enjoy. This is the Smithereens. I'll be back in a little bit.

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This is not Liz Bott. This is DJ Stitching Pink. Very happy to be here with you this Thursday night. It's kind of like an emergency sub in. And which means that I really didn't know what we were going to play, but I'm being nostalgic, and there is a reason for that. That was In Excess with Do What You Do off of Kick, which I believe was, it was indeed the album. I had it on tape, and I had a tape player in my car. Initially, actually, I had an 8-track in my car, but then my parents took pity on me because every time I put an 8-track in, 8-track broke. Like they were not, they dried out and broke. And then all I could listen to was like Cher and Captain Tennille, which is fine, but not really what I wanted to listen to. So when I finally got a tape player, which was a really big deal, the first thing I played was In Excess Kick. And I think I listened to it every day. All the time. In fact, I could predict what was going to come next with that. The Stone Roses with I Am the Resurrection. The Go-Go's with Vacation, some early 80s. Duran Duran, also a little early 80s with Hungry Like the Wolf. Then we had Bangles with Eternal Flame, which was not necessarily the song I thought I was going to play, but it was the song I played. Aha with Take On Me. And if you were a child in the 80s, you knew that video like the back of your hand, and definitely a favorite and a good analog flashback there. And then the Smithereens with Only a Memory. So it's fall, and in fall, a lot of us who are no longer in school and may not even have little people in our house anymore, or big people in our house who are going to school, it's a very nostalgic moment. I think you start thinking about the fall, back to school, Halloween, Thanksgiving. It's very cozy. But our country is actually having a nostalgic moment itself. And I read this article, this little thing in the New Yorker about this recently that maybe it was New Yorker, maybe it was New York Times. I'm trying to find the article, but I've been talking about it a lot, that we're having a nostalgic moment, but we're nostalgic for literally everything. So part of it, I think, is because of this apocalyptic hellscape that we're in right now, but also as AI continues to invade our lives, the sense everything starts to feel the same. You know, there's this like flattening out, which is literally what generative AI does. It creates very flat images, very flat text, very flat video. And so I think we are really longing for this, the nostalgia of a different time, pre-digital time. And obviously, if you're listening to the radio right now, you long for that all the time. This is nothing new for you. So, but what we're seeing is not just a like a flashback, like the 60s are having a moment, or the 70s are having a moment, or the 80s are having a moment. Like everything is having a moment. So every craft, every toy, every game, every movie, every song. And maybe that's also like, is maybe the AI part of it too, but just it's just this huge mashup and very overwhelming moment culturally. And I for sure am seeing it, you know, someone in the craft world, that people are doing light brights and they're doing things with pony beads, and then they're doing friendship bracelets, and then like those, like a few, like in the early aughts, there was mid aughts, there was the whole thing with making bracelets with rubber bands, like that is back, and bedazzling things. I mean, it is just lit, just everything. And then in fashion, we're seeing bell bottoms, and then we're seeing skinny jeans. And so we're seeing to take a beat. And what we're really longing for is connection and friendship and kinship and this and really longing to use our hands and being creative in some way. So I think I'm also kind of catching on to this, of this just deep longing for the past.

past. Now, certainly, like, not everything in the past is great, and lots of things that were not better then. But anyway, that's part of it today. I don't know that it will continue to be that way in the next 2.5 hours, but when I come back, we will talk a little bit like some old school crafting. That is definitely coming back, and you may be able to find some of these in the thrift store, and particularly with the nor'easter that is coming our way. A deep track nostalgia for me is anything Blondie. I very much remember being very young, and the older kids were into Blondie, and particularly this song in general is one that I knew very well at the tender age of 5 or 6, 7 maybe. And this is The Tide Is High with Blondie. 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

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This is DJ Stitching Pink in for Liz Bott. New Jersey Coalition Against Sexual Assault wants you to know. We want you to know about the New Jersey Coalition Against Sexual Assault. In New Jersey, nearly 3 million survivors rely on sexual violence service providers as an essential source of support. Providers deliver vital services such as hotline assistance, counseling, and accompanying survivors to hospitals, police stations, and courts. But now those critical services face a devastating threat due to federal cuts and a potential freeze on future funds. Sexual violence programs could be stripped of $11 million in funding, leaving survivors and their families without the help they desperately need. We are New Jersey CASA, a statewide advocacy group that represents 30 sexual violence programs throughout New Jersey, including all 21 county-based rape crisis centers. 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Because when New Jersey stands together, we can ensure that no one faces sexual violence alone. All right, we are having a nostalgic hour. It was basically my personal nostalgic hour. I hope you enjoyed it. Joan Jett and the Blackhearts with Crimson and Clover. In the 80s, Joan Jett, well, she still is just amazing. And I just remember thinking, I was pretty young, wanting to be cool, grow up to be cool enough to be like her. And I definitely didn't. I was wanted to be that cool, but then also really couldn't quite go there all the way. Still think that I could have a wolf haircut, wolfish cut, but I really can't. I did briefly in the late aughts, but I don't know. I keep thinking that I'll go get my hair cut by the person who cuts a lot of like the punk stars' hair. Like still, I think still cuts Debbie Harry's hair, but I just can't quite do it. Maybe in 2027. Pat Benatar with Hit Me With Your Best Shot, another woman I admired and really, really hoped that I really, really thought I could be that cool. Cheap Trick with Surrender, Big Star with September Girls. Then we started everything off with Blondie and The Tide Is High. If you ever listen to my show, you know I tell lots of personal stories. And here is my story about Blondie. So when I was young, I had a crush on an older boy. So I was probably 6 and he was probably 10. His name was Tommy and his mother was a teacher in my school. And I thought he was the cutest thing ever and had a big crush on him. Such a big crush that in later years, I named my first goldfish after him that my brother's cat ate. So Tommy did not live long, was not long for this world as a goldfish. So anyway, I had a huge crush on him and I would sing the song Tide Is High frequently. That was probably maybe a little older, maybe 7, 8. I'm looking at this. I was nine. Okay, now I feel not so bad. I was 9. He was 13. He did not take any interest in me whatsoever, which was probably wise. I was 8 or 9, and I would sing The Tide Is High and think about Tommy. So that is, I don't know. Sometimes when people are like, oh, these kids are listening to, like, I don't know. The stuff we were listening to, we were singing along as young kids. Like, you know, it was not innocent per se. I mean, I didn't know what I was singing. But so anyway, when I sing that song, I think about Tommy and I hope he has had a lovely life because he was the apple of my eye as a young girl. And I have very fond memories of having a crush on him. And I appreciate that he did not reciprocate
my feelings. Okay, so we're having this nostalgic moment, and you know I love to talk about crafting, and I love to talk about making things, and so we are going to talk about Shrinky Dinks, because Shrinky Dinks are having another moment. So I loved doing Shrinky Dinks. I always felt like when you did Shrinky Dinks as a kid, like, it was a little iffy. Like, was it going to work? Like, were they going to be flat? Was your design really going to shrink down to size and actually look like something? Or was it going to be a glob? And there was always that one friend who was a Shrinky Dink master. Like, there was just always that one person who, she would do Shrinky Dinks and they looked good. Now, I bet you can guess that person wasn't me, because I can't draw. So I can stitch beautifully. My stitches are teeny tiny. My embroidery is lovely. My knitting is okay. My sewing is pretty good, but my drawing skills are horrible. Horrible, horrible, horrible. If I were to draw something today, you would think it was drawn by a five-year-old. And I'm not joking. So anyway, Shrinky Dinks are coming back. And I remember you used to buy these sheets. And like, if you went to somebody's house and they had a lot of Shrinky Dinks sheets, like, that was a fancy house. Because I feel like my parents were like, we're not buying that. That's plastic. Even in the 70s and 80s. But guess what? You can do your own DIY Shrinky Dinks. And yes, it is plastic, but you are reusing plastic that you are probably already buying. Now, I have not done this, but a friend of mine did and was quite literally talking about this last night at a crafty gathering. So what you need is a number 6 plastic. So when you look on the bottom of plastic, you will see that there's all different numbers of plastic, and it tells you if you can recycle it, what kind of recycling, and your township will tell you what it recycles. What you want is number 6 plastic. Now, you have probably already accidentally done this. You have gotten something for takeout, popped it in the microwave, and you ended up with kind of like a melty mess. So number 6 plastic is a pretty thin plastic. And you want to make sure it's nice and clean. You don't want to put it in the dishwasher, because this is the kind of plastic that makes Shrinky Dinks. So it will indeed shrink and be a disaster. So you want, just like old school, you want to draw with some permanent markers, and I'm a big Sharpie fan, and this is a good time of year to buy up all the Sharpies in every color. And so you're gonna, or you may have Sharpies already at home. You probably have a lot of these things at home. You're gonna color on your number 6 plastic, and the key is to not make the mistake that I made. Remember that it's going to get about half the size of what you draw, so you don't want to make it too tiny. If you would like to use it as a charm, because you know charms are trending and people are decorating everything from shoes to their sweaters to their bags, their backpacks, you can punch a hole in it. You want to do that before you put it in the oven. And then you're going to punch a hole in it, and you're going to get some parchment paper, and you will put it in a preheated 350 degree oven. And hopefully your oven has a light, because part of the joy of this is to watch it shrink. And if you were a kid like I was in the 70s and 80s, you watch those ads of the kids super excited watching it shrink. This is how we had fun. We put plastic in the oven and we watched it shrink. So anyway, you just want to do it for a few minutes. Do not walk away from the stove, but you're not going to want to walk away, because it's science. And in 2 or 3 minutes, you're going to take it out. Now, this is where you got to work fast. It is going to curl up a little bit as it's happening, but then it should go flat. So generally, after you do that, once it's gone flat, you're going to take it out of the oven, but you need to be careful and not touch it, because this is hot plastic. And then I kind of remember that maybe you took another pan and you put on top of it. But maybe that's because I was bad at Shrinky Dinks and they didn't shrink all the way. So anyway, that's what you can do. So you go through your recycling bin
Pull out anything that's a number six plastic. I'm going to put this tutorial in the chat because it's going to be really horrible weather this weekend and you may not be able to get out and go pick pumpkins or apples or whatever you're going to do. You can make shrinky dinks. And I'm going to tell you, as an adult, it is really fun to craft. And it is really fun to do these sorts of things you did as your kid because play is important. Play and being creative, and it's, you're not doing it for your job, you're not doing it to even, you're just doing it for yourself, or you're just doing it to have fun. So shrinky dinks, you can do this. Put it in the chat. I am now going to play a song that's super nostalgic for me. So we played a lot of songs from the 80s, which were like my childhood, and I had a record player, I played records all the time, I loved listening to the radio. When I got to college, you know, like there were the songs that we listened to that was kind of like the alternative, not quite indie. But then when I joined college radio, I got introduced to a whole other set of music that I didn't know about. And one of the ones that just rewired my brain was Teenage Fan Club. I heard it. The first time I heard it, I remember just totally... It really connected with me. I think that the power popness of it, it's kind of guitar forward, the lyrics, just everything about it. And every single album, I feel that way. So we are going to listen to The Concept and from Teenage Fan Club. And then I don't know what we're going to do. We've got 2 more hours to go, but we are going to have some more nostalgic crafting. I can tell you that for sure. So this is Teenage Fan Club with The Concept.

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This is DJ Stitching Pink in here for Liz Bott, who had an emergency and wasn't able to come in. So I'm glad to be here with you. I hope Liz is doing okay, and we are thinking of her. And so we're having a very nostalgic moment. It's very fall feeling outside as we prepare for this nor'easter that's about to hit the mid-Atlantic. But it really feels super cozy. And super cozy makes me very nostalgic for back to school, which makes me very nostalgic for very positive times in my life, which included, always includes music. So that was the Muffs with Saying Goodbye from 1993. Then we had a little Shonen Knife with Sheena Is a Punk Rocker. Dinosaur Jr. with their cover of Just Like Heaven, which I just love that. So it's so ridiculous and so awesome at the same time. Matter Rose with a Car Song. Let's see what else. We had Sonic Youth with Cool Thing, which also, if you're a fan of Hal Hartley, it was in one of the Hal Hartley films. I think it was in Simple Men. Was it in Simple Men? Maybe. Very 90s, little Hal Hartley. Then we started off with Teenage Fan Club with The Concept and Bandwagon-esque, which is the album that really, it just shifted my entire world music-wise. Like, I had really been into music and really enjoyed music. My dad played the guitar and the piano, and I listened to a lot of Buddy Holly when I was a kid, and a lot of Beach Boys and Rolling Stones, and really just like everything. And I heard Teenage Fan Club, I'm like, oh, now this I like. So we are also then talking about nostalgic crafts, and so a craft that

that would match their outfits. And this was very fancy. Now, there were the other fancy barrettes at the time were these barrettes that you could get that could be painted with your name. Or was your name or your initials and then little flowers. And this was the time where there was this writing that we did that was the lines. And then there were like little dots at the top and the bottom. And I actually still have some of my barrettes. And those were also, and you had to have them made. So again, they might be at like a school fair, like a fundraiser. There'd be like one or two moms who were really, really good at this. And then there was this whole thing like, instead of just saying Marisa, like straight across, like the M was lower than the A and then the R and then it kind of, so that, and then you had like little flowers on it. Anyway, I digress. So these barrettes, you would need, you may have stuff to do this, but it is actually super easy to procure the supplies for this. And again, this could be some sort of like old school craft to do while we have a deluge of water that's about to take over the mid-Atlantic states. Yes, you would match them with any outfit you want. And I remember wanting to make these and like gathering up supplies from my mother's, maybe her sewing room. She had a little sewing closet and I was, it's a, there's a trick to these because you do have to get it super, a little tight. So when I'm going to talk about it, but I'll put the link to this in the chat. So you need ribbons that are about an eighth of an inch ribbon and satin or grosgrain. So if you're just starting, the grosgrain is easier because the satin slides on itself. So, and you don't want it printed. It needs to be a solid ribbon. And you need two colors and then the double bar barrettes, and you would know what these are. Like they have a bar on either side and then the center bar is the underneath part of the barrette. And then if you have like pony beads that you can tie at the bottom or little like buttons, or maybe when you make your shrinky dinks, you could do that. And so you cut two pieces of ribbon that are very long, like this is saying about a yard long, and then you're gonna lay the two pieces of ribbon on top with the barrette closed, and you want to center it. And so now you're gonna kind of, it's kind of like making a friendship bracelet, except you're not doing knots. So you're gonna weave, we're gonna do some weaving with the barrette. You're gonna weave one side over underneath the bar, and then you'll weave the other side over. And so the trick at this is you want to keep it even. And then at the same time, you're going to be adjusting those two colors so that they, it's varied, variegated, not variegated, but like you get the braids, the two-toneness of it. So you're going to do that all the way to the end. And then when you get to the end, you do a little knot at the end. I do, if you're fancy with a glue gun, which I'm not, if I use a glue gun, there's glue everywhere except whenever I need it to be. And then I usually end up burning myself. And then you could add some little beads to the end. And you can make these really long. Like I think that's the other thing. You really want really long ribbon. And it goes through a tremendous amount of ribbon. You may already have some of this ribbon. So once you master it with the grosgrain, you could go up a level and try it with the satin, but I don't recommend trying the satin because it's very slippery. So I'll put a link to this. This is, if you are a kid in the 80s, you've definitely seen these. And maybe you were too cool, like maybe you were like a really cool kid and you're like, I'm too cool for these really silly barrettes, but I wanted to be that cool kid, but I also really, really, really liked these barrettes. And I'm gonna go home and I don't think I still have them. I would make them. This is also like one of those things where, so we were doing that, and then also these friendship pins where you would take little beads and put them on pins. And so girls would put them on their jeans or on their jacket or on their shoes. And so someone got a friendship pin from one person. So you had to make them for everybody because you didn't want someone to feel left out unless you were one of the mean girls, and then you'd

and leave people out. And you know who you are. Anyway, I'll put this in the chat. And then we'll go from there. Do I have something? So I got so distracted remembering who the mean girls were in school. None of them live here. And I really doubt any of them are listening to the show. All right. So 90s. I moved to Philadelphia in the 90s. And it was great. Philadelphia was changing a lot. And there were lots of fun things to do and places to go. And one of the albums I listened to a lot was from the band that we were about to hear. And I'm old, and so I just blanked. So this is Luscious Jackson and their album Electric Honey. And we are going to listen to the first song on the album, which is Nervous Breakthrough, which seems to be oddly appropriate for today. 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This is Luscious Jackson.

0: listening to WPRB. Cracking myself up. In the background, I just have to say that all throughout the show, we've been listening to Organ Fascination, which I found in the dollar bin at Princeton Record Exchange. And Organ Fascination with Dave Stevens from Wincoat Records, South Broad Street, Philadelphia. And the cover is just phenomenal. It's a very demure looking woman and like sick. It's like 60s. Anyway. 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This is DJ Stitching Pink here for Liz Bott for the next hour. Was asked to do this show around 3 o'clock today, and I usually have a plan when I do a radio show, and I really have no plan. So this is what it is. So it's been a little bit of a free for all. Pizzicato 5 with Go Go Dancer. Now that is off of my CD. Pizzicato 5 Made in USA from Matador Records. I love this. I bring it to the station every time I have a show because I think that there's never enough Pizzicato 5 in the world. So, and it's the only album I have. So that's the one we listen to of theirs. Stereo MCs with Connected. I have a very strong memory of that, listening to that song in the corner of some horrible, like, frat party, which I really didn't particularly enjoy those. And I found, like, the one other kid who also just was, like, not psyched to be there. And we listened to this. And I think that song was really popular at the time. And I just remember staring at the speakers that were just really pumping with that song. And maybe Step It Up, that was the other big hit. Delight, another big hit in the 90s with World Click in honor of the UN gathering today or this week, and like mass chaos in New York City, which I'm going there tomorrow, so wish me luck. But nowhere near the UN, but I'm sure it's, although New York is always kind of chaotic. People are always like, beware, like what's happening in New York. Like there's always something happening in New York. Luscious Jackson with Nervous Breakthrough, which seemed like a particularly like appropriate song in my 20s, but also seems particularly appropriate in my 50s. The Muffs with, that's what we started with. We started with Luscious Jackson. So we've been talking about nostalgic crafts, and we did DIY shrinky dinks. We've done braided barrettes. If you're feeling like that, you want to do those. Now, another nostalgic craft that's not like really old is these things called, they were like perler beads or there are these beads. I feel like my daughter did these. And the little plastic beads, so not great for, you know, the world. And then you make designs with them and then you melt the beads, or I think they're called like fusible beads. And again, you can find these often at thrift stores. The thing I like, it says, oh no, they are kind of old. I'm looking, I'm on I'm going old school and looking on Wikipedia. They've been around for a really long time. The 60s and 70s. Hama began producing a pegboard in 1971. And then, yeah, we started doing them in the 80s. I remember doing these. And then during the 2000s, they were super, super popular. But I definitely remember doing them and doing them with kids when I was babysitting. So basically, these are little plastic beads. And then you have these little pegboards that you create designs. So it's... you can really do anything like for a cross stitch design or, you know, anything in like a bitmap kind of design. And then you create your design. And then if I remember correctly, then you take paper, like parchment paper, and you put it over the beads and then you iron it. And then you iron it until it melts, and they kind of have to melt into each other. I totally did this in these, and I did also do these with my daughter, and they melt into each other, and then you have a design. And so I've noticed that, you know, with the trend of these like craft studios kind of popping up, this is one of the crafts that I have been noticing on how to do them. Again, it's one of those things where you could probably find them at thrift stores. There's also shops where, like, reused shops where you can pick them up. Okay, so I'm on the Perler, P-E-R-L-E-R website. Step one, watch the video, okay, on how to do it. Step two, standard method. An adult should do this. You create your design on the pegboard on a flat, heat-safe surface. So if you have an ironing board, this is good. The iron should be on a medium setting. So I would say not a, maybe like a wool-ish setting. And you don't need steam. You're going to place ironing paper. So again, like a non-wax paper, like parchment paper works. And then in a circular motion, applying no pressure. I think that's the problem. If you press too hard, like one area will melt more than other, just like, you know, like any craft, it takes some practice. And then you iron it, and then you allow it to sit there for a minute. Then you flip the design, remove the paper and bead design from the pegboard, flip the design over to expose the non-fused side, and repeat step two. Let cool completely. Beads need to heat for 10 to 20 seconds per side to fuse. Do not iron over the beads directly. You want to make sure you use paper. Anyway, it's very, very popular right now. I'm seeing it everywhere. And again, you can find these. You don't need to add more plastic to the universe. But I do see these on occasion in the thrift store. So you should definitely, again, if you are looking for a fun project to do during the Nor'easter. And if you don't find them in the thrift store, just about every craft store has these right now. It's very, very, very, very popular. You can make key rings. You can make charms. You can make things to put to decorate your bags. You can make maybe you make something to hang on the end of those barrettes you're making, or friendship bracelets or whatever. Okay, I'm looking in my chat. What beginner sewing machine should I get? Oh, this is a loaded question. So what I say is that it is important to try to get a sewing machine from a place where you can get classes. So there's lots of places, quilt stores and sewing stores that sell sewing machines that offer classes. And that is one, that's where you should buy your machine. I know you can get them at big box places, but you want to get it from a place that's going to give you a class and teach you how to do it, and then also service the machine. The other thing that if you want a machine that can do a few basic stitches, like a zigzag and a buttonhole, depending on what you want to sew, you want it to be strong enough that can sew through a few layers of things. And if you, and to be, you should expect to, I'm not going to say how much you can spend. If you, I'll talk, but I can put that in the chat a little more, because everybody's, what they can afford is different, and you should get the best machine that you can afford. But the other thing is that if you can find an older pre-1980s Singer, or a pre-90s Pfaff or a Viking, those are great machines. I find an older Elna, those are great machines. Mechanical Bernina, those are great machines. Janome makes machines right now. They're really good. Bernina are really good. Brother, again, I wouldn't get their base model, but get a machine. But really, the important thing is to, if you're going to buy new, buy it at a store where they will give you lessons and they can service the machine. If you're going to buy a used machine, make sure that you find a place who will service it if you don't know if the machine is working. So, and it just depends on what you're going to do. But the important thing is to get them. You don't want the machine to be the problem when you're learning to sew. A lot of people think they can't sew, and it's because they have a machine that maybe isn't capable of doing what they want to do, or isn't strong enough to do what they want to do. And so it's not necessarily user error. It could be the machine itself. Anyway. That's a whole other topic. That's a whole other show. It's a whole other show. All right. I don't know. Oh, I do know. So a few years ago, this movie came out called Barbie, and we all thought that the world was going to get better. And some things are better, but some things are not better. But one of the things that was better that year was that we heard this song all the time. And I used to play this song all the time in the 90s and drive my brother-in-law crazy because he hated it. And I don't know if Chad is listening. But if you are, Chad, this is for you. This is Barbie Girl.
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This is DJ Stitching Pink in for Liz Bott for the next 23 minutes. And I know that I think that last song really gets, it's a beautiful song. That's The Flaming Lips, but Do You Realize? Used to be the Oklahoma State song until they voted in somebody who's maybe a little more conservative. It's kind of a depressing song, but also not depressing. And I've been listening to that song for over 20 years, and I love it. I also feel like there's something about Oklahoma, about growing up there, and having that part of your personal history. It's a really odd place, and I've tried to explain this to people, and my brother and I have talked about it, and other friends of mine who live out here. It's very hard to explain to people what it was like growing up there, in the middle of the country, pretty isolated. If you felt like you feel a little bit different, it was hard to find a space for yourself. And that's true anywhere, really, but particularly in Oklahoma. But there's a scrappiness to it, but there is a very strong kind of alternative and music and art scene there. It's just it's an interesting place. There's a great book if you are ever interested in learning more about Oklahoma. And I feel like if you read that book, it's probably the best way to understand what it would have been like for someone to grow up there or people who live there now. It's called Boomtown. And I guess it's kind of on the nostalgic theme. It was written by a New York Times writer for the New York Times. And he went to cover this meteorologist we have who was retiring. And it's by Sam Anderson, who's a phenomenal writer for the New York Times. So every once in a while I'll read something and I don't look at the byline. I'm like, wow, that was amazing. And it's by him. Anyway, he goes out there to interview this meteorologist, but also it's the same year that the basketball team is having this amazing time, you know, the Oklahoma City Thunder. And then just learns more about the history of Oklahoma, and then obviously the bombing and a boomtown in general. And I think he hangs out with the Flaming Lips at one point with Wayne Coyne. And I don't know, the whole thing just is kind of it's a crazy book. And I read it and I was like, yeah, that totally captures what it is like. Anyway, Boomtown by Sam Anderson. Then Spiritualize with I Want You, which is another favorite of mine from the 90s. Stereo Lab.

Bob off of Emperor Tomato Ketchup with Sibel's Reverie. What else do we have here? Oh, look at this. Lots of good. Saint Etienne. Now, that is newer music. Let's save it for a rainy day because we're going to have a rainy, rainy, rainy weekend. The Magnetic Fields with I Think I Need a New Heart off of 69 Love Songs from 1999. The Breeders with Cannonball from 1993. Elastica is a great, this is such a great album with Connection. And then we started everything off with Aqua. That is from 1997 with Barbie Girl. And definitely it had another moment a while back with the Barbie movie. We thought that women were going to take over the world, and that is just not quite what's happened. But that's okay. You really don't, I mean, it's everything. Everything's fine. Everything's fine. It's all fine. We're fine. And we're just going to craft. I stitch all the time. I will wake up at 3 a.m. anxious, and I keep my needlepoint next to me, and I'll do a few threads, and then I fall asleep. I've been known to fall asleep with my needlepoint in hand, trying to stay off my phone. I mean, I definitely think that those of us who grew up in this pre-digital life, like we used to know like how to distract ourselves or read a book, or you stand in line at the grocery store and you pick up a magazine, you know, and now we're just all on our phones. So I think we've been talking a lot about nostalgia today. And I think part of this nostalgia that people are experiencing and feeling is it is a nostalgia for maybe an analog life or, you know, the things of the past, but really, it's a nostalgia for connection. So we're seeing people really drawn to this idea of third spaces where you can gather, libraries, craft centers. I think that's part of the reason people are being drawn back into churches, organized religion, joining a craft club, joining a basketball team, just doing anything to get out among other people. People are going to movies again, like the collective experience or sitting in a movie theater together and enjoying something together. People you don't necessarily know, and they just have this shared experience of watching a film together. All that's really, I really believe that's what we're looking for. And so I do, I call it the gospel of craft, and I do feel like a cult leader. I'm not really a leader, but I definitely want you to join the cult of craft because it is a great way to make something with your hands, feel creative. It's very meditative. It's relaxing. And then, and there's generally a community for every single thing, be it weaving, woodworking, photography, knitting, crochet, sewing. I mean, there's a group of people for every sort of hobby. And so, you know, my preference is towards needle and thread, but whatever you're into. So we have just a few more minutes left. And I don't know. I have another craft, a nostalgic craft. We talk about the perler beads, fusible beads. The barrettes where you did the ribbons. The little friendship pins. What else did we talk about? Oh, the DIY shrinky dinks. That's always a good one. I'm trying to think, what were some of the other crafts that we did? I mean, obviously friendship bracelets are another one that's great. The other thing that I've noticed is coming back is rubber stamping. And that is another really fun craft. You can find a ton of rubber stamps at thrift stores or at these art supply stores where people are bringing in older supplies, and you can make cards, you can do journaling. And journaling is really big right now. So stamping is another one that's really fun. So if you have your old stamps, get some new stamp pads and start stamping it up. That, and then maybe get together with some friends and have a stamping party. Just gather with people. That's all. So this next song is a cover of a Cyndi Lauper song, Time After Time. This is from a musician, Ella Sappi. And my daughter turned me on to her a couple of years ago. And
her everything she does absolutely beautiful. So if you've not heard Ella Sappi before, I highly recommend checking her out. She is a Native American, and so all of her songs are in her native language, which is Inuktitut. I believe she's also Canadian. So anyway, this is Time After Time from her. 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

Hold on, that's the wrong song. Let's go back to here, because I really want to listen to that one in specific. So let's go to there, and then let's go to here, and now we're on the right one. Okay.

Well, here we are at the end. Just a few minutes shy of 8 o'clock. I have really enjoyed being here with you. It was exactly what I needed myself. It is hard these days sometimes, and life, it just keeps going on, and it itself can throw you some curveballs. So nostalgia is one way to cope. So I really enjoyed taking a look back through some of my music that inspired me, and it sounds like it inspired some of you all, and some early crafting done. I didn't even put that. You were listening to the gentle waves. I have to put that in the playlist. I was just enjoying it so much. And I made Ella Sappy with Time After Time from 2023. I do want to let you know about an exhibit at the Princeton Arts Council that is only going until next weekend. And it is Echoes in Our Bones, The Empowering Legacy of Black Women Artists in American Art and Culture. And there are pairings of two different Black artists and with their art side by side. And I'm particularly excited to see one of Bisa Butler's large works that is there. And they are showing it along with Faith Ringgold. There's also a Kara Walker piece there. Next Thursday, I believe there is a gallery talk from 5:30 to 6:30, and the exhibit just goes until Saturday, October 3rd. So be sure to check that out. And you can go to the Princeton Art Council of Princeton website. I will also put that in the chat so you can see more information about it. 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This has been DJ Stitching Pink in for Liz Bott. And I don't know the next time I'll be on the air, but you should always be listening to WPRB because there's always something amazing. And thanks to everybody in the chat for keeping me company tonight. And I'm going to leave you with some music off of the Moomin Valley soundtrack. This is Home from Joseph Salvat. It's one of my favorite songs, and I hope you enjoy it. Again, thanks for listening. Have a wonderful rest of your week and stay safe this weekend.

0: How do you know I'm real?
1: Yes.
0: I'm not real. I'm just like you. You don't exist in this society. If you did, your people wouldn't be seeking equal rights. You're not real. If you were, you'd have some status among the nations of the world. So we're both myths. I do not come to you as reality. I come to you as the myth.
2: WPRB Princeton. The myth, the legend. No matter.